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1: 87,8 FM, this is your number one lifestyle and entertainment media, The Rockin' Life Bali. 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

0: emang Miles Morales aman sih. 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Dan itu dia. This is Haskar Abiman, you for the Rockin' Life. What's trending?
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2: Kalau belum pernah ke rooftop ini,

Every word that I've heard spoken since you left feels like a hollow street. I've been told to get you off my mind, but I hope I never lose the bruises that you left behind. 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

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I see the parties and diamonds. 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